Sam Hunt singing about those kinfolks here at the 8 o'clock hour, 98.9 WDNE. You know, if you're over in the Buckhannon Way, the Strawberry Festival's underway, so be a little extra careful if you're in and around downtown. And also, look for the Beaners food truck. They're going to be there as well. And get yourself some great food and enjoy the festival.

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0: That was her seventh number one song, Faith Hill and Breathe, the song she released in 1999 and heard here on 98.9 WDNE. 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I bet you they can handle you. 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
12: Here's the Metro News AccuWeather forecast. Tonight, expect cloudy skies with a chance of a shower towards dawn with a low temperature of 45. Tomorrow will bring mostly cloudy conditions and breezy winds, along with a couple of showers and a potential thunderstorm. The thunderstorms may bring localized damaging wind gusts and small hail with a high reaching 65. Tomorrow night, anticipate a few evening showers, with the night remaining rather cloudy and a low of 45. For weather anytime, download the AccuWeather app. For Metro News, I'm meteorologist Jason Caterina.

0: Luke Combs on 98.9 WDNA. Coming up, I've got a classic country cut from Kenny Chesney. Also, Blake Shelton's on the way as well. But in country music news, Ella Langley becomes the first solo female country artist to have two top songs on one of the charts. The Billboard Hot Country Songs chart this week has Choosin' Texas at the top, and Be Her is in the runner-up position on that chart as well. So congratulations, Ella.
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1: 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So join me, John Ellison, as I broadcast live from the Elkins Babe Ruth Field Saturday, May the 16th. 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

name is Zach John King with Get to Drinking 98.9 WDNE. Once again, it's time for another great classic country cut being brought to you by those great folks there at Gen Transport. You know what? If you need to get your CDL license or just want to, you reach out to Gen. They can help you do that. Just give them a call. 304-636-7079 is the number to call. And the song I got for you is from Kenny Chesney. He released this one in April of 1999, and he co-wrote it with Skip Ewing, another country star. And I bet you can't guess where this one went. That's right, number one.

0: if you love country music, you're going to love what's coming up here on 98.9 WDNA. That would be Blake Shelton, Bailey Zimmerman, and Jordan Davis as well. But you know what else is coming up? Oh, my goodness. 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

Travis Denning after a few. 98.9 WDNE. I tell you what, if you want to find out the latest in the election results, head on over to our sister station, 1240 AM, 99.9 FM, WDNE, as we got election coverage for you over there from Metro News, and they'll keep you updated on what's going statewide, and it'll be up to date for you, too. Back into the music we go right now with John Morgan and Kid Myself. But on the way, we got a classic country cut from Miss Shelley Wright. And I guarantee you, you heard it in 1999.

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0: A song that Carolyn Don Johnson co-wrote. That is single white female Shelley Wright. She released that one in February of 1999, and it went to number one. And in case you're wondering who's singing background on that, well, that's none other than Trisha Yearwood with the harmonies. And, of course, you heard it here on 98.9 WDNE. Thanks to those awesome folks there at the Outhouse. If you live in Randolph, Pocahontas, or any of the surrounding counties, and you've got an issue with your septic tank, you give the Outhouse a call. They'll come out and take care of you. Their phone number is 304-636-7079. And, of course, when they come out, they're going to do it reliably for you. Coming up, your AccuWeather forecast, Russell Dickerson and Clay Walker.
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11: Here's the Metro News AccuWeather forecast. Tonight, expect cloudy skies with a chance of a shower towards dawn with a low temperature of 45. Tomorrow, we'll bring mostly cloudy conditions and breezy winds, along with a couple of showers and a potential thunderstorm. The thunderstorms may bring localized damaging wind gusts and small hail with a high reaching 65. Tomorrow night, anticipate a few evening showers with the night remaining rather cloudy and a low of 45. For weather anytime, download the AccuWeather app. For Metro News, I'm meteorologist Jason Caterina.

0: Jordan Davis. 98.9 WDNELV. Shane's on the way. You know, in 1999, there was a guy that was all over country radio, and that was Alan Jackson, and I got one for him coming up. Also, we got Preston Cooper as well. But here's something I found on Threads. Mom posted, "My teenage daughter doesn't want to go to college. 4 years is too long. 18 months at the community college is too long. She wants to be a firefighter." That's sweet. That's fine. That's great. But she refuses to do cardio at the gym despite the firefighting guidelines recommending cardio, running, and stairs to prep for the grueling test. Am I the idiot mom for making the suggestion? What did the comments say? Well, I got three of them here for you. Let her live and learn, then firmly put a hand over your mouth not to say you told her so. The next one, let her fail the test. She can decide if she wants to grow up and prep for her next try. And finally, give her the gift of owning her own failure and let her experience the consequences of her own actions or inactions.
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8: Hey, it's John Ellison with WVRC Media, and I'd like to invite you out Saturday, May the 16th for opening day at the Elkins Babe Ruth Baseball Field. 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So join me, John Ellison, as I broadcast live from the Elkins Babe Ruth Field Saturday, May the 16th. 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

Oh, yeah. 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Of course, if you had your radio set to country, back in 1999, you would have heard this song. He released it in October of 1988, and it became his 16th number one single. Of course, I'm talking about Alan Jackson and Right on the Money. And it's brought to you by those great folks there at Jack Mall Storage. Hey, if you need some storage of any kind, you try Jack Mall first. Their number is 304-636-7079.

0: 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And we're not talking weed eater, we're talking about, you know, the serious, I'm going to cut everything out of my way type thing. And, you know, it comes with all the goodies, you know, the handlebars, the, you know, the little belt to stick across your shoulder to hold it up, all that good stuff. And the best thing about it, it is absolutely half off. You're going to pay $674.99 for one. And, you know, get a hold of it now while it's still on sale because, you know, you don't want to pay full price. Nobody does.
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Kenny Chesney here and now, 98.9 WDNE. We're keeping that music rolling on a Tuesday night with Kane Brown and Woman on the Way, a classic country cut from Leanne Womack.

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0: tooth?
1: Yeah, it was just one tooth. What's the big deal? Leanne Womack, I think of a reason later. She released that one in January of 1999, and she took it to number two that year. And, of course, you heard it on 98.9 WDNE. 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Thomas Rhett, Riley Green, and Cody Johnson will wrap up the remainder of this half hour. And then into the next half hour, you're going to hear a classic country cut from Diamond Rio.
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10: Here's the Metro News AccuWeather forecast. Tonight, expect cloudy skies with a chance of a shower towards dawn with a low temperature of 45. Tomorrow will bring mostly cloudy conditions and breezy winds along with a couple of showers and a potential thunderstorm. The thunderstorms may bring localized damaging wind gusts and small hail with a high reaching 65. Tomorrow night, anticipate a few evening showers with the night remaining rather cloudy and a low of 45. For weather anytime, download the AccuWeather app. For Metro News, I'm meteorologist Jason Caterina.

0: still on the way. The Diamond Rio, I promised. Also, we got Brooks and Dunn and Zach Top as well. But did you hear a survey finds 7 in 10 of us would like to be a little taller? Now, I wonder if there's ever been a survey where people said they'd like to be a little wider.
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1: 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I promised you one from Diamond Rio, and this one was released in October 1998. 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The song I'm talking about is called Unbelievable.

Ella Langley, Be Her, 98.9 WDNE. We got Hardy, we got Zach Top, Low Cash, and I'm going to squeeze in some Reba. I haven't heard her in a little while, so we'll play some of her. But you know what? The Barber County Fair presents professional bull riding and barrel racing coming up on Friday and Saturday. That's May 15th and the 16th. That is this weekend. 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And the main event kicks off at 7:30. 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And don't miss the ride. And I tell you what, I've worked a few of those in the EMS capacity in the past years. And you got to see those kids with those sheep. I mean, you want to talk about entertainment. That's better than the actual bull riding, in my opinion.

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Okay, I'm trying to figure that one out. Lonely If You Are, Chase Rice, 98.9 WDNE. It's 11 o'clock hour, and we don't need to get into that deep thought stuff. It's my final hour, so let's keep the country rolling right now. I really like this one from Luke Bryan. It's called Country and She Knows It. On the way, we got a classic country cut from Toby Keith.

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0: Yes, indeed. Toby Keith, How Do You Like Me Now? The very first song I heard from him, as a matter of fact. He released it in November of 1999 and became his fourth number one hit on the charts. And, of course, he had quite a few following this one as well. You got a chance to hear it here on 98.9 WDNE. Thanks to those great folks there at the outhouse. I tell you what, if you've got an odor in your home, maybe your toilet's slow to flush and you have a septic system, you give the outhouse a call. They'll come out and pump out your septic tank. 304-636-7079. 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
9: Here's the Metro News AccuWeather forecast. Tonight, expect

Cloudy skies with a chance of a shower towards dawn with a low temperature of 45. Tomorrow will bring mostly cloudy conditions and breezy winds along with a couple of showers and a potential thunderstorm. The thunderstorms may bring localized damaging wind gusts and small hail with a high reaching 65. Tomorrow night, anticipate a few evening showers with the night remaining rather cloudy and a low of 45. For weather anytime, download the AccuWeather app. For Metro News, I'm meteorologist Jason Caterina.

0: 98.9 WDNE. Oh my goodness, what do we got coming up? How about I throw in some Jason Aldean? Montgomery Gentry with a song I haven't heard in quite a while. Also, we got Hardy on the way. But did you hear a study found that 84% of adults struggle to open childproof packaging on medicines? Well, when that happens to me, I just ask my daughter to open them for me.
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Megan Maroney with 6 months later. 98.9 WDNE for my final classic country cut of the night and from the year 1999. I got this one from Montgomery Gentry. It's called Hillbilly Shoes. It was released in February of 1999 and was their debut single, and it peaked at number 13 on the charts. And you get to hear it thanks to those great folks there at Jack Maul Storage. Hey, if you need some storage, you reach out to Jack Maul. I bet they can help you. The phone number to call, 304-636-7079.

0: Well, let's hope you're not like that. Sleepless in a hotel room. Luke Combs wrapping it up for the Night Owl on this Tuesday night. Thank you so much for allowing me to be a part of your evening in some fashion or the other. Coming up in the morning at 6 a.m., it's Joe Danger with the Bird's House of Donuts morning show. At 7:30, I will guarantee you'll hear a darn good bluegrass tune because Joe Danger brings you one at that time. And he handpicks them just like I do my classy country cuts. Well, he picks those bluegrass tunes. And you know what? You can't go wrong when Joe picks one. Trust me, I guarantee you. Also at 8:20, you're going to hear Joe's Jocularity. Not the funniest thing you're ever going to hear in your life, but I guarantee it'll be funny enough to put a smile on your face and get your day going with that smile. I'll be back in tomorrow night at 7 o'clock, my usual time, bringing you nothing but the best in country. I will pick another year, and we'll do songs from that year tomorrow night. I just don't know what I'm going to pick yet, but I guarantee you, you'll enjoy all the great country music coming your way. And between now and then, love somebody.
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1: Here's the Metro News AccuWeather forecast. Overnight, expect cloudy skies with a passing shower and a low of 45. On Wednesday, it'll be mostly cloudy, breezy, and cooler with a couple of showers and a thunderstorm. The thunderstorms could bring localized damage

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4: I'd like to invite you out Saturday, May the 16th for opening day at the Elkins Babe Ruth Baseball Field. 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
6: I knew I'd see her around. 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

keeping it low key. But now it's like these county lines closing in on me. 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
1: Here's the Metro News AccuWeather forecast. Overnight, expect cloudy skies with a passing shower and a low of 45. On Wednesday, it'll be mostly cloudy, breezy, and cooler with a couple of showers and a thunderstorm. The thunderstorms could bring localized damaging wind gusts and small hail. The high will reach 65 degrees. Wednesday night, anticipate a couple of evening showers with otherwise rather cloudy conditions and a low of 41. For weather, anytime, download the AccuWeather app. For Metro News, I'm meteorologist Jason Catarina.

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1: I was out on the West Coast trying to make a buck, and things didn't work out. I was down on my luck. Got tired of roaming and bumming around, so I started thumbing back east toward my hometown. Made a lot of miles the first 2 days, and I figured I'd be home in a week if my luck held out this way. But the third night I got stranded way out of town at a cold, lonely crossroads. Rain was pouring down. I was hungry and freezing, done caught a chill, when the lights of a big semi topped the hill. Lord, I sure was glad to hear them air brakes come on, and I climbed in that cab where I knew it'd be warm. At the wheel sat a big man. He weighed about 210. He stuck out his hand and said with a grin, "Big Joe's the name." I told him mine, and he said the name of my rig is Phantom 309. Well, I asked him why he called his rig such a name. He said, "Son, this old Mac can put them all to shame. There ain't a driver or a rig running any line that's seen nothing but taillights from Phantom 309. Well, we rode and talked the better part of the night, when the lights of a truck stop came in sight. He said, "I'm sorry, son, this is as far as you go, 'cause I gotta make a turn just on up the road." Well, he tossed me a dime as he pulled her in low and said, "Have yourself a hot cup on old Big Joe." When Joe and his rig roared out in the night, in nothing flat he was clean out of sight. Well, I went inside and ordered me a cup, told the waiter Big Joe was setting me up. Oh, you could have heard a pin drop. It got deathly quiet, and the waiter's face turned kind of white. "Well, did I say something wrong?" I said with a halfway grin. He said, "No, this happens every now and then. Every driver in here knows Big Joe. But son, let me tell you what happened about 10 years ago. At the crossroads tonight where you flagged him down, there was a busload of kids coming from town. And they were right in the middle when Big Joe topped the hill. It could have been slaughter, but he turned his wheels. Well, Joe lost control, went into a skid, and gave his life to save that bunch of kids. And there at that crossroads was the end of a line for Big Joe and Phantom 309. But every now and then, some hiker will come by, and like you, Big Joe will give him a ride. Here, have another cup, and forget about the dime. Keep it as a souvenir from Big Joe and Phantom 309.

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1: Here's the Metro News AccuWeather forecast. Overnight, expect cloudy skies with a passing shower and a low of 45. On Wednesday, it'll be mostly cloudy, breezy, and cooler with a couple of showers and a thunderstorm. The thunderstorms could bring localized damaging wind gusts and small hail. The high will reach 65 degrees. Wednesday night, anticipate a couple of evening showers with otherwise rather cloudy conditions and a low of 41. For weather, anytime, download the AccuWeather app. For Metro News, I'm meteorologist Jason Caterina.

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3: Here's the Metro News AccuWeather forecast. Overnight, expect cloudy skies with a passing shower and a low of 45. On Wednesday, it'll be mostly cloudy, breezy, and cooler with a couple of showers and a thunderstorm. The thunderstorms could bring localized damaging wind gusts and small hail. The high will reach 65 degrees. Wednesday night, anticipate a couple of evening showers with otherwise rather cloudy conditions and a low of 41. For weather, anytime, download the AccuWeather app. For Metro News, I'm meteorologist Jason Catarina.

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1: West Virginia Metro News. I'm Chris Lawrence. After all of the big spending, Governor Patrick Morrisey wins big in the Senate.
2: Morrisey got behind a dozen candidates in the 19 GOP Senate primary races, and nine of his picks won. Morrisey was not able to upend Kanawha County Senator Tom Tacubo or Greenbrier County Senator Vince Deeds, but his support did help incumbent Laura Wakeham Chapman in the Northern Panhandle, Senator Roland Roberts in Raleigh County, and Senator Darren Thorne in the Eastern Panhandle. Morrisey was also able to oust House Finance Committee Chairman Vernon Criss and Wood County Delegate Scott Heckert. I'm Jeff Jenkins, WVMetroNews.com.
1: In the House of Delegates, 13 incumbent Republicans were defeated. Those included House Finance Committee Chairman Vernon Criss and Cabell County Delegate Daniel Linville, who lost by two votes to challenger Aaron Holley. It was one of three races that will likely be heavily challenged. Former Fairmont State Athletic Director Tim McNeely beat incumbent Harrison County Delegate Laura Kimball by two votes, and Justin Bernard beat incumbent Bill Anderson in Wood County by five votes. Senator Capito easily won the renomination to run for a third term, but ran like it was reversed.
3: I just kept repeating the same, you know, you have to repeat the same messages, and I could personalize everything because I've really worked with just about every county commissioner, city mayor, school, everything.
1: Capito will be challenged in November by Rachel Fetty Anderson, who won a crowded Democratic primary. 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
5: That's what we all want.
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1: 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The union cites unfair labor practices as the members voted to authorize the strike back on May 2nd after rejecting the company's offer that they claimed had way too many concessions. The old contract expired a week ago. The union claims the company sought unfair increases in their health care premiums and elimination of significant retirement benefits. The beverage market distributes Miller, Coors, and Modelo beer to 30 counties. From the Metro News Anchor Desk, I'm Chris Lawrence.
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9: Here's the Metro News AccuWeather forecast. Today will be mostly cloudy, breezy, and cooler with a couple of showers and a thunderstorm possible. Thunderstorms may bring localized damaging wind gusts and small hail. Expect a high of 65 degrees tonight. There will be a few evening showers. Otherwise, it will remain rather cloudy with a low of 41. Tomorrow, anticipate considerable clouds and cooler temperatures with a passing shower or two. The high will reach 51 degrees. Looking ahead to Friday, it will be partly sunny with a high temperature of 66. For weather anytime, download the AccuWeather app. For Metro News, I'm meteorologist Joe Lundberg.
10: It's 5 minutes past 6 o'clock already. Well, good morning. It's my turn, Joe Danger. Not as cold as it has been. No frost this morning. I'm looking at 40 degrees here at the studios. I don't know what it's like where you are, how nice it might be, but it's going to come a rain today. I mean, a big one. By the way, I wanted you to know, Bird's House of Donuts have a strawberry cake donut this month. You can get that covered in a rich chocolate glazed, or maybe some frosting, or plain if you like them plain. Cheesecake with cream cheese frosting. Those are the two donuts going on right now at Bird's, bringing you the morning show every single day. We got the Dairy Queen Birthday Club to take a look at. We'll do that in a couple of tunes from right now. I'm kicking it all off with Cody Johnson's The Fall and some Justin Moore Time's Ticking.

chicken. That's a fact. That's Justin Moore. Yesterday I was 18. It's chicken, guaranteed. Donald Harkins is having a birthday today. Barbara Shockey and Adeline Van Deventer. Well, happy birthday to you guys and gals. Boy, I broke right out into song on that one. You got to get your birthday in so you can be a part of it all, the Dairy Queen Birthday Club. You might win a cake the following Monday after you have your birthday during that week. Well, I might draw your name out. You never know. We'll wait and see. But you got to get in there at WDNEFM.com. If you're a grandpa, boy, do I have a tune for you. Well, grandma, too. It'll work in there, I guess. There's Ancient Wisdom.

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0: Dwight Yoakam teamed up with none other than the great Buck Owens. That's Bakersfield. That'll take you back in time. A classic, of course, brought to you by The Outhouse. You got a septic tank problem? I got a phone number you can call. 304-636-7079. That'll get you The Outhouse. Today is National Apple Pie Day. I bet you didn't know that. It is National Apple Pie Day, National Receptionist Day. If you're a receptionist, go home or stay home. Just take the day off. This is your day. National Frog Jumping Day. Believe it or not, we're celebrating the frog jumping. Who does this? Who sets all this up? It's also National Crouton Day. That's right. I mean, across the nation, people are celebrating croutons. National Third Shift Workers Day. You got it, love. National Fruit Cocktail Day. Boy, they got a bunch of things going on today. National Children of Fallen Patriots Day. Now that we can get behind. And I think that's it. Yeah, get yourself some croutons and throw them in an apple pie or something. I don't know.
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0: WD&E, Luke Combs on that, Sleepless in a Hotel Room. Just ahead of that, Hardy's new one, favorite country tune, and Jason Aldean, gosh, good stuff on the morning show going on, thanks to Bird's House of Donuts. Today's the last day you can enter to win a free oil change from Bombs Automotive in Cravensdale. Now, how you do that is this. 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Take the word clutch and text it to 304-636-9363. You have all day to do it. All day. But then tomorrow morning, it's over. Okay? We're no more. You got to do it. One enter per phone number because the computer will knock them out if you have more than one entry. It's a simple thing to do. You can text, right? 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And then put the word clutch in there. 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And maybe you need a little bit of air conditioning work. 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
11: Here's the Metro News AccuWeather forecast. Today will be mostly cloudy, breezy, and cooler with a couple of showers and a thunderstorm possible. Thunderstorms may bring localized damaging wind gusts and small hail. Expect a high of 65 degrees tonight. There will be a few evening showers. Otherwise, it will remain rather cloudy with a low of 41. Tomorrow, anticipate considerable clouds and cooler temperatures with a passing shower or two. The high will reach 51 degrees. Looking ahead to Friday, it will be partly sunny with a high temperature of 66. For weather anytime, download the AccuWeather app. For Metro News, I'm meteorologist Joe Lundberg.
0: Got a nice morning going on. I don't think it's raining yet. I can't see outside. I'm in a little cubicle here. I don't have a window. It's supposed to, though. I think you heard that. Right now, 40 degrees at WDNE. Kane Brown's Woman coming up. Right after that, it's the Pledge of Allegiance, thanks to Mountain Valley Bank. I've got Randy Travis ready, though, for that even. You know the words. Sing if you want. There's no charge.

0: 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Thanks for being with me, Joe Danger. That, of course, Kane Brown's woman. Good stuff right there. By the way, Elkins Babe Ruth, they've got their opening day coming up Saturday at Blue Grass Park. 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John Ellison's going to be broadcasting. Big Johnny E, I call him. He'll be there. Live remote broadcast. It's all a big old celebration. Elkins Babe Ruth, opening day this very Saturday.
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4: With the Metro News Minute, I'm Chris Lawrence. After all the big spending, Governor Morrissey does get wins in the Senate.
5: Morrissey got behind a dozen candidates in the 19 GOP Senate primary races, and nine of his picks won. Morrissey was not able to upend Kanawha County Senator Tom Tacubo or Greenbrier County Senator Vince Deeds, but his support did help incumbent Laura Wakeham Chapman in the Northern Panhandle, Senator Roland Roberts in Raleigh County, and Senator Darren Thorne in the Eastern Panhandle. Morrissey was also able to oust House Finance Committee Chairman Vernon Chris and Wood County Delegate Scott Heckert. I'm Jeff Jenkins.
4: In the House of Delegates, 13 incumbent Republicans were defeated. Those included House Finance Committee Chairman Vernon Chris and Cabell County Delegate Daniel Linville, who lost by two votes to challenger Aaron Holley. It was one of three races that will likely be heavily challenged, as Tim McNeely beat incumbent Harrison County Delegate Laura Kimball by two votes, and Justin Bernard beat incumbent Bill Anderson in Wood County by five. With the Metro News Minute, I'm Chris Lawrence.
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7: Here's the Metro News AccuWeather forecast. Today will be mostly cloudy, breezy, and cooler with a couple of showers and a thunderstorm possible. Thunderstorms may bring localized damaging wind gusts and small hail. Expect a high of 65 degrees tonight. There will be a few evening showers. Otherwise, it will remain rather cloudy with a low of 41. Tomorrow, anticipate considerable clouds and cooler temperatures with a passing shower or two. The high will reach 51 degrees. Looking ahead to Friday, it will be partly sunny with a high temperature of 66. For weather anytime, download the AccuWeather app. For Metro News, I'm meteorologist Joe Lundberg.
1: It's, 42 degrees here, 98.9 WDNE. My turn, Joe Danger, and I'm with you all the way till about 9 o'clock. And after that, I'll tell you what, I'm going to move over to 1240 AM, 99.9 FM, and we'll have a little program I host called The Trading Post. You can actually call me up, tell me what you have for sale. You want to trade something off, have it hauled off. That's what we do a little after 9 o'clock, all the way to 10. Let's get back to it. Here's Be Her, Ella Langley.

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If you're having a birthday, I better be reading your name right now. 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

0: 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With more practical tips and useful advice, this is the Old Farmer's Almanac Radio Report for Wednesday, May 13th, the 133rd day of the year. Musicians Stevie Wonder and Darius Rucker share a birthday, and the Velcro trademark was registered on this day in 1958. When it comes to bees, the word swarm means more than just a large group of insects. The act of swarming refers to bees from one hive splitting off and immigrating with a queen to form a new colony. It's a natural means of colony reproduction, and observers have known for centuries it's a very good sign for the season ahead. It was put down for posterity in a 17th century nursery rhyme. It goes like this: a swarm of bees in May is worth a load of hay. A swarm in June is worth a silver spoon, but bees in July are not worth a fly. That is the Old Farmer's Almanac Radio Report. Learn more at almanac.com.
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That's called Change My Mind, Riley Green. You're tuned to WDNE, home of bluegrass, about this same time every day of the week. Not to mention, I've got 2 hours on Sunday morning from 8 to 10 of this kind of music I'm about to play. If you want to join me on that Sunday morning, the Danger Zone, it's Cold Town. Here's Flat Out Blue.

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3: Here's the Metro News AccuWeather forecast. Today will be mostly cloudy, breezy, and cooler with a couple of showers and a thunderstorm possible. Thunderstorms may bring localized damaging wind gusts and small hail. Expect a high of 65 degrees tonight. There will be a few evening showers. Otherwise, it will remain rather cloudy with a low of 41. Tomorrow, anticipate considerable clouds and cooler temperatures with a passing shower or two. The high will reach 51 degrees. Looking ahead to Friday, it will be partly sunny with a high temperature of 66. For weather anytime, download the AccuWeather app. For Metro News, I'm meteorologist Joe Lundberg.
4: And I'm not a meteorologist, but I could read. 42 degrees at WDAD. Here's Ella Langley's Choosing Texas.

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1: With the Metro News Minute, I'm Chris Lawrence. Republicans saw 13 incumbents defeated in the House of Delegates races Tuesday. Three of those races, though, were decided by fewer than five votes and will likely be contested when the canvass is done in each district. Recounts are also a possibility. Two members of the Supreme Court were defeated. In Division 1, Bill Flanagan of Wheeling defeated Tom Ewing for an unexpired two-year term on the High Court. The other seat was an unexpired term of 6 years that was currently held by Gerald Titus. But that was won by former Raleigh County Judge H.L. Kirkpatrick.
2: People have seen how I operate in my courtroom, and they know pretty much that I'm fair and impartial, and I try to call it right down the middle and not be influenced by politics.
1: And because those are unexpired terms, both Kirkpatrick and Flanagan can take their seats on the High Court as soon as the canvass of the ballots is over. All the results from last night's races at WVMetroNews.com. With a Metro News Minute, I'm Chris Lawrence.
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4: Here's the Metro News AccuWeather forecast. Today will be mostly cloudy, breezy, and cooler with a couple of showers and a thunderstorm possible. Thunderstorms may bring localized damaging wind gusts and small hail. Expect a high of 65 degrees tonight. There will be a few evening showers. Otherwise, it will remain rather cloudy with a low of 41 tomorrow. Anticipate considerable clouds and cooler temperatures with a passing shower or two. The high will reach 51 degrees. Looking ahead to Friday, it will be partly sunny with a high temperature of 66. For weather anytime, download the AccuWeather app. For Metro News, I'm meteorologist Joe Lundberg.
5: It is warming up a little bit. We're at 51 now. It was 42 when I came in. 51 whole degrees at WD&E. 1 minute past 8 o'clock. You know, in case you're taking pills or got to be somewhere and all that, I'm trying to help. This is Brunette. It's Tucker Wetmore.

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0: chance to fall. Talk about a cowboy name, huh? That's Cody. Cody Johnson on WTNE. It's sports time, Metro News Sports. Before I get to that, I want to remind you today's the last day that you can enter to win the oil change from Bob's Automotive. Now, here's how you do it. Just take the word clutch and text it to 304-636-9363. The computer will kick your name out if you win tomorrow morning, and I'll be announcing it at about 7:20 or so. Now, go ahead and enter to win. What, you know, a free oil change. How can you lose? Thanks to Bob's Automotive. They put one up every week. Now let's get into it. 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
2: 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Good morning. I'm Daniel Woods. The West Virginia football team is into its summer workouts, and wide receiver Jaden Bray is hoping for a healthy 2026 season after a foot injury took him out of the 2025 season. He says he's learned to be more grateful for the opportunities he has.
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2: 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You can find the full episode at WVMetroNews.com. Fairmont State has its next head men's basketball coach, Daniel Mondragon, returning to the state of West Virginia after his stint at Davison Elkins. He was the head coach of the Senators for 5 years, putting together the first back-to-back winning seasons for the program since 1955. He was named the Mountain East Conference Men's Basketball Coach of the Year in 2023 and spent the last two seasons as an assistant coach at Division I Mercer University. The West Virginia baseball team isn't finished with its regular season yet, but head coach Steve Sabins is adding to the roster for 2027. The Mountaineers gaining a transfer commitment from right-handed pitcher Austin Zients, a standout at Division III Marietta. He's posted a sub-2 ERA each of the last two seasons for the Pioneers. 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For 40 years, the voice of West Virginia.
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2: The playoffs continue in both the NBA and the NHL. On the court, the San Antonio Spurs are back ahead of the Minnesota Timberwolves in their Western Conference semifinal series, dominating Game 5, 126-97 to take a 3-2 series lead. On the ice, the Buffalo Sabres are even in their series with the Montreal Canadiens, winning Game 4, 3-2. Ukko-Pekka Luukkonen with 28 saves and an overtime win for the Vegas Golden Knights, 3-2 against the Anaheim Ducks. They lead the series 3-2 as well.
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8: Here's the Metro News AccuWeather forecast. Today will be mostly cloudy, breezy, and cooler with a couple of showers and a thunderstorm possible. Thunderstorms may bring localized damaging wind gusts and small hail. Expect a high of 65 degrees tonight. There will be a few evening showers. Otherwise, it will remain rather cloudy with a low of 41. Tomorrow, anticipate considerable clouds and cooler temperatures with a passing shower or two. The high will reach 51 degrees. Looking ahead to Friday, it will be partly sunny with a high temperature of 66. For weather anytime, download the AccuWeather app. For Metro News, I'm meteorologist Joe Lundberg.
9: Well, it's 51 degrees. Not too bad at all this morning. Yeehaw, don't even need a coat. Well, I do, because I have no body fat. I'm absolutely. The slightest breeze, and I'm freezing. Oh, well, you'll have that 51 at WDNE. Don't tell on me. Here's Jason Aldean.

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1: When it comes to news, we are first in country. 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Kenny Chesney's gearing up for his new track coming out this Friday.
2: Hey, everybody, I'm Kenny Chesney, and I'm very excited to say that my new song, Carry On, will be

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1: With the Metro News Minute, I'm Chris Lawrence. It was a big night for Governor Patrick Morrisey, as quite a few of those he endorsed and helped back financially won in Tuesday's primary. Overwhelmingly, but not across the board, incumbents won their races in the Senate. The governor talked about why he was so vocal and took sides in the primary.
2: The reason we did this is because policy matters. We have to make sure that we never settle for second best in West Virginia. And I want to make sure that everyone that we bring to the legislature is putting West Virginia interests first.
1: Senator Tom Tacubo was one of those who was targeted by Morrisey's influence, but he did manage to win.
3: Not only did they come out and mudsling, but they came out with just absolute lies on candidates all across the state. And I think voters became so disgusted what they did is they just said, you know, we don't know what to believe anymore, and they just stayed home.
1: In the House of Delegates, 13 Republican incumbents lost, three of them by fewer than 5 votes. With a Metro News Minute, I'm Chris Lawrence.
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14: Here's the Metro News AccuWeather forecast. Today will be mostly cloudy, breezy, and cooler with a couple of showers and a thunderstorm possible. Thunderstorms may bring localized damaging wind gusts and small hail. Expect a high of 65 degrees tonight. There will be a few evening showers. Otherwise, it will remain rather cloudy with a low of 41. Tomorrow, anticipate considerable clouds and cooler temperatures with a passing shower or two. The high will reach 51 degrees. Looking ahead to Friday, it will be partly sunny with a high temperature of 66. For weather anytime, download the AccuWeather app. For Metro News, I'm meteorologist Joe Lundberg.
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2: With the Metro News Minute, I'm Chris Lawrence. Governor Patrick Morrissey endorsed 19 senators, and 9 of them won. He also had some key wins on candidates he backed in the House of Delegates and sounded pleased when he spoke to Metro News overnight.
3: I feel very optimistic about the state's future. We had some incredible victories in the House of Delegates and the Senate, and I'm really optimistic about our ability to work with the legislature to lift our state up economically and to advance educational attainment and do some incredible things for the people of West Virginia.
2: All of the results of Tuesday's races from the legislature, as well as the statewide races, are posted this morning at WVMetroNews.com. Testimony resuming this hour in a Mingo County courtroom in the trial of Timothy Kennedy. The court took Tuesday off for the election. However, the defense will continue presenting evidence today. This trial is now into its second week. With a Metro News Minute, I'm Chris Lawrence.

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3: Here's the Metro News AccuWeather forecast. Today will be mostly cloudy, breezy, and cooler with a couple of showers and a thunderstorm possible. Thunderstorms may bring localized damaging wind gusts and small hail. Expect a high of 65 degrees tonight. There will be a few evening showers. Otherwise, it will remain rather cloudy with a low of 41. Tomorrow, anticipate considerable clouds and cooler temperatures with a passing shower or two. The high will reach 51 degrees. Looking ahead to Friday, it will be partly sunny with a high temperature of 66. For weather anytime, download the AccuWeather app. For Metro News, I'm meteorologist Joe Lundberg.

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2: With the Metro News Minute, I'm Chris Lawrence. Jeff Jenkins reports on last night's Senate races that had so much attention before the election.
3: Morrissey got behind a dozen candidates in the 19 GOP Senate primary races, and nine of his picks won. Morrissey was not able to upend Kanawha County Senator Tom Tacubo or Greenbrier County Senator Vince Deeds, but his support did help incumbent Laura Wakeham Chapman in the Northern Panhandle, Senator Roland Roberts in Raleigh County, and Senator Darren Thorne in the Eastern Panhandle. Morrissey was also able to oust House Finance Committee Chairman Vernon Criss and Wood County Delegate Scott Heckert. I'm Jeff Jenkins, WVMetroNews.com.
2: More testimony from the defense today in the trial of Timothy Kennedy in Mingo County, accused of killing a state trooper in the line of duty. The trial was off Tuesday for the election, but the jury is back at the courtroom in Williamson today and hearing evidence. With a Metro News Minute, I'm Chris Lawrence.

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12: Here's the Metro News AccuWeather forecast. Today will be mostly cloudy, breezy, and cooler with a couple of showers and a thunderstorm possible. Thunderstorms may bring localized damaging wind gusts and small hail. Expect a high of 65 degrees tonight. There will be

A few evening showers, otherwise it will remain rather cloudy with a low of 41. Tomorrow, anticipate considerable clouds and cooler temperatures with a passing shower or two. The high will reach 51 degrees. Looking ahead to Friday, it will be partly sunny with a high temperature of 66. For weather anytime, download the AccuWeather app. For Metro News, I'm meteorologist Joe Lundberg.

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15: Here's the Metro News AccuWeather forecast. Today will be mostly cloudy, breezy, and cooler with a couple of showers and a thunderstorm possible. Thunderstorms may bring localized damaging wind gusts and small hail. Expect a high of 65 degrees tonight. There will be a few evening showers. Otherwise, it will remain rather cloudy with a low of 41. Tomorrow, anticipate considerable clouds and cooler temperatures with a passing shower or two. The high will reach 51 degrees. Looking ahead to Friday, it will be partly sunny with a high temperature of 66. For weather anytime, download the AccuWeather app. For Metro News, I'm meteorologist Joe Lundberg.

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2: With this Metro News Minute, I'm Jeff Jenkins. Accused murderer Timothy Kennedy says drugs like meth gave him bizarre hallucinations. Kennedy's testifying in his own defense this afternoon in Mingo County Circuit Court. He's on trial in connection with the June 2023 shooting death of State Police Sergeant Corey Maynard. Kennedy also testifying about shooting Ben Baldwin that same day. That's where Maynard was responding to that call. Kennedy says Baldwin had previously threatened him with a gun. Reaction from many this afternoon after learning of the death of longtime federal judge in southern West Virginia, John Copenhaver. Copenhaver was 100 when he died Tuesday. He was still serving on the bench, even at that age. Former U.S. Marshal for southern West Virginia, Michael Bayless, says Copenhaver was very thorough. You can read more about his life at WVMetroNews.com. Kanawha County Sheriff's deputies say two people did not survive a truck wreck earlier today near Kanawha State Forest. The driver of the truck lost control of the vehicle just before 10 this morning. The truck ended up on its top in the creek. With this Metro News Minutes, I'm Jeff Chan.
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4: Here's the Metro News AccuWeather forecast. Today will be mostly cloudy, breezy, and cooler with a couple of showers and a thunderstorm possible. Thunderstorms may bring localized damaging wind gusts and small hail. Expect a high of 65 degrees tonight. There will be a few evening showers. Otherwise, it will remain rather cloudy with a low of 41. Tomorrow, anticipate considerable clouds and cooler temperatures with a passing shower or two. The high will reach 51 degrees. Looking ahead to Friday, it will be partly sunny with a high temperature of 66. For weather anytime, download the AccuWeather app. For Metro News, I'm meteorologist Joe Lundberg.
5: All right. Yes, good Wednesday afternoon. Thank you so much. And we're here to make things a little bit better. Yes, it's time for the afternoon drive, the time of the day that we play all your favorite songs and wrap it around what you're doing, let you know what's happening locally and keep you in the know. Live and local, that's what it's all about. So coming up at about 15, we'll check in with your country news now. We got sports at the bottom of the hour, all thanks to Seneca Designs. And I've got you a classic country cut coming up as well, all powered by the Outhouse. Right now, let's get things in motion. It's Riley Green. We're out Saturday at Bluegrass Park for Elkins Babe Ruth opening day, and you're invited. We'll be talking more about that as we roll through the hour. Welcome to the Wednesday afternoon drive.
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0: Zach Top telling the biggest tale of all. Man, I hope he smiles when he lies. I really do. I know I do. Cranking it country. Keeping it country. Chris Jansen, me and a beer can. Something that has been decades. I can't even see the visual now, but I will say whatever you do, do it reasonably, do it responsibly, and do it peacefully. Because, yes, blessed are the peacemakers. Get out there, rejoice, be exceedingly glad, and take us along for the ride. 98.9 FM, today's best and yesterday's favorites.
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0: Jelly Roll Shaboozy teaming up. It's Amen, and I'm Johnny, and we're cranking the country, getting ready to head you to Nashville. 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We do that twice daily here on 98.9 FM. Joe Danger hooking folks up in the morning about 8:50, and we come in here about this time each afternoon and let you know. It's time for Country News Now on 98.9 WDNA.
1: When it comes to news, we're first in country. 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Shaboozy's got a new tour and new record launching in July, and the first single is out now, Born to Die.

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0: It's George and Luke and Ride, Ride, Ride. Mixed a little rhythm and blues and rock and rhyme country style there. Hey, I'm out Saturday at the Bluegrass Park. Elkins Babe Ruth invites you out for opening day. Kids 13 through 16, if I understand it right, their season's going to run through July. 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I'll be there about 9 o'clock. And we're going to be broadcasting live throughout the boarding. So we invite you to come by. The event starts at 10. So, all right, let's head you to the sports desk and see what's happening with Metro News Sports. We do that twice daily here on 98.9 FM. Joe Danger in the morning about 8:35, and I pick it up about this time each afternoon, keeping you in the know on what's happening in the world of sports, and it's all brought to you by Seneca Designs.
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2: Metro News Sports, good afternoon. I'm Kyle Wiggs. Consistent pitching and a late-season power surge has carried the ninth-ranked Mountaineer baseball team to a spot where it could win the Big 12 title with a sweep or a series win against TCU this week. An underrated aspect of the team is its Big 12 leading defense, according to head coach Steve Sabins.
3: It's the best defense that I've coached here in 11 seasons. Gavin Kelly's throwing out an ungodly amount of runners. If you look at the stats there, I don't know what that number is, but at one point it was like 60% caught stealing number.
2: Mountaineers have committed the fewest errors in the league. They host TCU Thursday, Friday, and Saturday. Division II softball regional, Glenville State, they are in action against the University of Charleston coming up tomorrow. Glenville State's Delaney Warnick, among the hottest hitters in college softball. In the MEC tournament, she had 12 hits, 6 home runs, 18 RBI. Pioneers coach Sarah Schoon couldn't believe what she was seeing.
4: I've never seen anything like it. Truly incredible. You know, I could hear it when I was coaching at third, even the other teams sitting there in the third base dugout next to me. Like, why are we throwing to her? And she'd battle off these, like, 5 foul balls in a row, and then the next one's just 250 feet gone. And it was always so, like, full team. She was never doing it alone. There was always someone on base for her.
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5: Let's go! Get open! Come on, go for it! 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Oh, come on, use your head! 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
6: There he goes again. 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
6: That's what we all want.
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2: Marshall's baseball team closes the regular season with games Thursday, Friday, and Saturday at Texas State. University of Charleston represents the Mountain East Conference Baseball Conference at the Division II Atlantic Region at Millersville, Pennsylvania this week. UC faces Seton Hill tomorrow morning at 11. And again, the Mountain East represented by UC, Glenville State, Fairmont State in the softball regionals. 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
19: Here's the Metro News AccuWeather forecast. Tonight, expect a few evening showers. Otherwise, it will be mostly cloudy with a low of 43. Tomorrow will bring considerable clouds and cooler temperatures with a passing shower or two, reaching a high of 53. Tomorrow night will be partly cloudy with a low of 40. Looking ahead to Friday, it will be partly sunny with a high

0: High of 64. Saturday is expected to be cloudy but warmer with a high of 81. For weather anytime, download the AccuWeather app. For Metro News, I'm meteorologist Jason Caterina.
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Merle Haggh, the Haggh himself, and a classic country cut, all thanks to The Outhouse. And remember, for your next big event, having a class reunion, a family reunion, maybe just a good old country boy get-together, well, remember, The Outhouse, they can take care of all your portable toilet needs. 636-7079, serving Randolph, Pocahontas, and surrounding counties. Rolling towards the top of the four. News coming up at four, all thanks to Darren's Pizza Shack. I got your healthy living update coming up, thanks to the St. George Medical Clinic. And we're cranking the country on a Workday Wednesday on 98.9 WDNA.

0: 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Jason Aldean, and don't tell on me. Loose lips sink ships, that's for sure. And we got news coming up at the top of the hour, all thanks to Darren's Pizza Shack. And the great gas and grocery giveaway is coming to a location near you. Now, each week, we're going to be going live from a local business, giving away $100 in gas, $100 in groceries, and one Treasure on the Mountain ticket. Listeners will be able to win additional prizes, such as Bates Bucks, gift cards, T-shirts, and more. And business owners, this is your chance to get in on the action to create traffic for your business. Now, if you're interested in participating, call Mel today at 304-636-1300. That's 636-1300 to be a part of the great gas and grocery giveaway coming to a location near you soon. All right, got a bounce. Hey, coming up, I got Parmalee, Blake Shelton, and some Carrie Underwood. That's all right. It's Southbound and a Guy with a Girl. And maybe Stay Country or Die Trying. We might throw two Blakes in there just because we can on a workday Wednesday. Once again, news coming up at 4, all thanks to Darren's Pizza Shack. And then we've got your healthy living update, all powered by the St. George Medical Clinic.
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3: With this Metro News Minute, I'm Jeff Jenkins. Greenbrier County State Senator Vince Deeds, fresh off a primary election victory over a challenger backed by Governor Patrick Morrissey, says it's time to move forward.
4: This is something that's not a Vince Deeds and Patrick Morrissey issue. This is an issue between the governor's office, the Senate, and the House, and we all have to get on that same page. Let's work on this stuff together.
3: Deeds says he has not spoken with the governor since his victory. Accused murderer Timothy Kennedy on the stand in his own defense this afternoon in Mingo County Circuit Court. Says he doesn't remember much about that day nearly 3 years ago when he shot State Police Sergeant Corey Maynard multiple times, causing his death. Kennedy's on trial charged with murder. He told the jury earlier today he feared for his life in the confrontation with another man. That's why Maynard was responding to the scene. Not many people live until they're 100 or work until they're 100, but U.S. District Judge for Southern West Virginia John Copenhaver did. He died Tuesday at that century mark. With this Metro News Minute, I'm Jeff Jenk.
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10: Here's the Metro News AccuWeather forecast. Tonight, expect a few evening showers. Otherwise, it will be mostly cloudy with a low of 43. Tomorrow will bring considerable clouds and cooler temperatures with a passing shower or two, reaching a high of 53. Tomorrow night will be partly cloudy.

0: with a low of 40. Looking ahead to Friday, it will be partly sunny with a high of 64. Saturday is expected to be cloudy but warmer with a high of 81. For weather anytime, download the AccuWeather app. For Metro News, I'm meteorologist Jason Caterina.
1: And thank you very much, and welcome into the 4 o'clock hour, the last hour of the workday. And yes, yours truly, John Ellison, beyond blessed to be here and pick some of these great tunes. We're going to kick things off here with some George Burge, and it won't be long. The workday will be in the books, and we'll head you down to Beanders on the drive.

Desperado. Bailey Zimmerman, cranking the country, keeping it country. It is the afternoon drive, and time's a ticking. Time is the thief that shortens all of our old golden hours. I've never understood why some people count their happiness in days and nights and years, while others can only be measured in joy and in sighs and in tears. I choose the latter.

98.9 FM. It's Hardy and MacArthur. Yeah, it's the Drive at 5, and it's all brought to you by our good friends at Beender's Restaurant and Tavern, open till 10 o'clock tonight, and it's team trivia tonight. We invite you to bring your appetite, come set a spell, and stop by Facebook. I'll tell you, a picture's worth a thousand words, and Chef Jared has done whipped up the evening special, tender pork shank with horseradish, mashed potatoes, mushrooms, and mushroom gravy, excuse me. And the picture is just, it'll throw you into a... Yes, it's that. So it'll make your mouth water to look at it. So make sure you stop by, see your friends tonight. Good friends, good food, good times, and good fellowship happening at Beender's Restaurant and Tavern tomorrow night at 75 Cent Wing Night.

0: 98.9 FM. Laney Wilson on the drive at 5. We're about halfway through, and it's all brought to you by our good friends at Beender's Restaurant and Tavern. We've got team trivia happening tonight at 7 o'clock. Compete for Beender's Bucks and Bragging Rights. Maybe see some folks you haven't seen in a while. I invite you to and direct you to Facebook and check out the evening special that they have. And from 7 to 9, of course, you can enjoy the tender pork shank with horseradish, mashed potatoes and mushroom gravy. It'll make your mouth water. I've got to recover after reading that. And you can see this picture. I invite you to check it out. Everybody's got social media. Check it out, man. And stop by and enjoy the evening. Let Beender's take care of your dining needs. And enjoy team trivia. Tomorrow night, we got 75 Cent Wing Night. We got Beender's Food Truck at the Strawberry Fest. Look for them and show them some love. And we're working on our next First Friday coming up, First Friday in June. So we expect Desire in studio real soon to talk about that. And we're back in moments with more of The Drive at 5. All kinds of great music coming up. I've got Riley Green, Zach John King, and we might throw some Randy Travis in there. Classic country cut, all thanks to The Outhouse. All right, we're back in moments with more of The Drive at 5.
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9: Here's the Metro News AccuWeather forecast. Tonight, expect a few evening showers. Otherwise, it will be mostly cloudy with a low of 43. Tomorrow will bring considerable clouds and cooler temperatures with a passing shower or two, reaching a high of 53. Tomorrow night will be partly cloudy with a low of 40. Looking ahead,

0: to Friday, it will be partly sunny with a high of 64. Saturday is expected to be cloudy but warmer with a high of 81. For weather anytime, download the AccuWeather app. For Metro News, I'm meteorologist Jason Caterina.
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1982, a great time of life, that's for sure. That's a classic country cut, and it's all brought to you by The Outhouse. And remember, when it comes to septic tank pumping, don't delay. Call today, 636-7079, serving Randolph, Pocahontas, and surrounding counties. Right now, Vincent Mason, as we roll towards the top of the sixth, we got news coming up at the top of the hour. Right now, we're smack dab. We're just about ready to wrap it up on the drive at 5. It's all brought to you by Beenders, and it's team trivia tonight. And the evening special is tender pork shank with horseradish, mashed potatoes, and mushroom gravy. Check it out. That's with our friends at Beenders.

0: Vincent Mason. And Wish You Well. Crank in the country, keep it in country. It is The Drive at 5. My name is John Ellison, and we're just about ready to wrap it up. Look for Beender's Food Truck at the Strawberry Fest. 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I did it without my mouth watering, but it's starting to now. And you can see a picture of this on Facebook. 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
9: I'd like to invite you out Saturday, May the 16th for opening day at the Elkins Babe Ruth Baseball Field. 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So join me, John Ellison, as I broadcast live from the Elkins Babe Ruth Field Saturday, May the 16th. 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
1: With this Metro News Minute, I'm Morgan Pemberton. Morgantown realtor Julie Knight defeated Monongalia County Commission member Jeff Arnett in Tuesday's primary election. Knight, who garnered 70% of the votes, now advances to the general election. She says voters talked to her about affordability and affordable housing.
2: And as I moved through the county, that was just echoed and exacerbated by everyone, you know, that I was speaking with.
1: Commissioner Arnett says it has been an honor to serve.
3: It's been an honor these last 5+ years to serve, and I look forward to serving in other ways going forward.
1: Knight will face Republican nominee Ron Light in the November general election. And the State Public Service Commission has approved Appalachian Power Company's base rate increase proposal of $4.84 per 1,000 kilowatts. The approval was contingent upon the company not filing for a base rate increase again until after June 2027. You can read more at WVMetroNews.com. With this Metro News Minute, I'm Mark.
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5: Here's the Metro News AccuWeather forecast. Tonight, expect a few evening showers. Otherwise, it will be mostly cloudy with a low of 43. Tomorrow will bring considerable clouds and cooler temperatures with a passing shower or two, reaching a high of 53. Tomorrow night will be partly cloudy with a low of 40. Looking ahead to Friday, it will be partly sunny with a high of 64. Saturday is expected to be cloudy but warmer with a high of 81. For weather anytime, download the AccuWeather app. For Metro News, I'm meteorologist Jason Caterina.
6: And thank you so much, and off into the 6 o'clock hour we go, my last hour of the evening. Alan Coberly's coming up next hour, and I'll assure you we got your country covered. Right now it's Tucker Wetmore to start us off.

Corey and Co. And Rocky Mountain Low. Cranking the country. Keep it a country. 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We're going to be at the Bluegrass Park, Elkins Bay Bruce Open.

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0: 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We're back in moments. I got a classic country cut coming up. All thanks to the Outhouse, and Alan's taking over at 7 o'clock, and he'll be with you to midnight. And we got your country covered on WDNA.
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0: Here's the Metro News AccuWeather forecast. Tonight, expect a few evening showers. Otherwise, it will be mostly cloudy with a low of 43. Tomorrow will bring considerable clouds and cooler temperatures with a passing shower or two, reaching a high of 53. Tomorrow night will be partly cloudy with a low of 40. Looking ahead to Friday, it will be partly sunny with a high of 64. Saturday is expected to be cloudy but warmer with a high of 81. For weather anytime, download the AccuWeather app. For Metro News, I'm meteorologist Jason Caterina.

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Tanya Tucker with a classic country cut, all thanks to the outhouse. And remember, when it comes to septic tank pumping, call today, 636-7079, serving Randolph, Pocahontas, and surrounding counties. It's Josh Ross as we get ready to wrap it up on the Afternoon Drive. Alan's coming at you next. It's

0: Tim McGraw, and Not a Moment Too Soon. And yes, we're wrapping it up, calling it a day, and down the road we'll go. We'll do it all again tomorrow if the Lord tarries, 3 to 7 o'clock. And if you're looking for something to do tonight, don't forget that we got Team Trivia with our friends at Beenders from 7 to 9. And we got that evening feature. You can check it out on Facebook. Looks good. It'll make your mouth water, that's for sure. So, all right, Alan's coming up next. And you guys have a great evening. And once again, say your prayers. Keep us in them. And if the Lord tarries, we'll do it all again, 3 to 7 o'clock tomorrow. Until then, good night. God bless. Stay safe. And whatever you do, love somebody.
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Jay Cohen and Homemade on your station for today's best country and your all-time favorites. 98.9 WDNE Night Owl with you until that midnight hour. And last night, besides elections going on, we did have some baseball and softball games, so let's jump right into them. It was Buchanan Upshur over Robert C. Byrd, 10-9. Philip Barber beat Taggart's Valley, 11-0. In softball regional tournament action, Kaiser defeated Elkins, 15-0. Pendleton County over Tucker County, 15-0. And Parkersburg South over Buchanan Upshur, 9-0. And now that we got that out of the way, let's get right back into the music. Here's Morgan Wallen and Don't We. And on the way, we got Charlie Pride.

0: life was so simple back then.
1: Charlie Pride with Burgers and Fries. He released that one in October of 1978 and got it to number two. And that was your classy country cut here on 98.9 WDNE. Thanks to those awesome folks there at the outhouse. If you need your septic tank pump, you reach out to them. They'll come pump it out reliably. 304-636-7079. And tonight for our music, I have asked friends, different friends that I've seen or talked to over the past week, hey, if you could hear one country song, what would it be? And of course, I said, we can't do my favorite groups. A lot of them, if I started playing them all the time, that's all we'd hear. So groups like Alabama, you know, Hank Williams Jr., Charlie Daniels, those people, they were kind of off the list, but everything else was wide open. And I think we got a pretty good collection for you coming up. And speaking of coming up, your AccuWeather forecast, Max McNown and Easton Corbin.
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0: You can get help from the following company at the following areas. For the pickups in the Harmon, Dry Fork, Whitmer, and Joke areas, contact Sunrise Sanitation of Oakland, Maryland. 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
3: Here's the Metro News AccuWeather forecast. Tonight, expect a few evening showers. Otherwise, it will be mostly cloudy with a low of 43. Tomorrow will bring considerable clouds and cooler temperatures with a passing shower or two, reaching a high of 53. Tomorrow night will be partly cloudy with a low of 40. Looking ahead to Friday, it will be partly sunny with a high of 64. Saturday is expected to be cloudy but warmer with a high of 81. For weather anytime, download the AccuWeather app. For Metro News, I'm meteorologist Jason Caterina.

0: That's Ella Langley with Be Her. 98.9 WDNE. I want you to stick around because we got Alabama on the way. Also, we got the country babe herself, Miranda Lambert, and Morgan Wallen as well. But hey, let's tell you what happened on this day in country music. In 1972, Tanya Tucker made her chart debut at the age of 13 with Delta Dawn. In 1978, Willie Nelson's album Stardust made its chart debut. A decade later, it was still on the chart. And we got two birthdays to celebrate today. Darius Rucker turned 60. And Morgan Wallen is 33.
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1: Ah, poor John Party. You can't get those boots off quick enough. 98.9 WDNE. Oh, my goodness. It's time for another great classic country cut. And, of course, somebody mentioned to me they wanted to hear some Miranda Lambert. And I had to think, and I thought, well, she doesn't have one that fits in the classic country time frame. But, by golly, she had two, and I picked this one. It's called Kerosene. She released it in September 2005 as the third single and title track to her debut album of the same name. She got it to number 15 and it was her first top 20 hit. And you get a chance to hear it right now thanks to those awesome folks there at Jack Mall Storage. If you need some storage, you reach out to Jack Mall. They can help you no matter the size. 304-636-7079.

0: Megan Maroney, Beautiful Things, 98.9 WDNE. That's one of them songs that's kind of uplifting and, you know, gives you hope as you go throughout your lifetime. We got Morgan Wallen on the way. We got Josh Ross. And let me tell you about what's coming up. That would be the Great Gas and Grocery Giveaway. 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